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8: KQ98. Cloudy skies tonight with a slight chance of thunderstorms. Lows level off around 55. Northeast winds 5 to 10 miles an hour. Cloudy again tomorrow. Chance for storms. High temperatures reach up to 79. Currently, it's 79 degrees.
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8: Cloudy skies tonight with a slight chance of thunderstorms. Lows level off around 55. Northeast winds 5 to 10 miles an hour. Cloudy again tomorrow. Chance for storms. High temperatures reach up to 79. Currently, it's 79 degrees.
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6: Cloudy skies tonight with a slight chance of thunderstorms. Lows level off around 55. Northeast winds 5 to 10 miles an hour. Cloudy again tomorrow. Chance for storms. High temperatures reach up to 79. Currently, it's 75 degrees.
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5: Cloudy skies tonight with a slight chance of thunderstorms. Lows level off around 55. Northeast winds 5 to 10 miles an hour. Cloudy again tomorrow. Chance for storms. High temperatures reach up to 79. Currently 73.
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5: The weather.
6: KQ98. Cloudy skies overnight with a slight chance of thunderstorms. Lows around 55. East winds 5 to 10 miles an hour. Chance for storms Sunday. Daytime highs approaching 79. Overcast. Right now, 72.
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3: I'm Brandon Matheson with Culligan and LaCrosse. I'm the general manager.
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4: Lows level off around 56 overnight under overcast skies with a slight chance for storms. Easterly winds 5 to 10 miles an hour. Cloudy skies expected Sunday. Chance for storms. High of 79. Currently 70.
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3: Lows level off around 56 overnight under overcast skies with a slight chance for storms. Easterly winds 5 to 10 miles an hour. Cloudy skies expected Sunday. Chance for storms, high of 79. Right now, 68.
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4: Slight chance for storms overnight, otherwise overcast skies. Lows dip down to about 56. Easterly winds 5 to 10 miles an hour. Chance of thunderstorms Sunday. Highs level off around 75, overcast. Currently, it's 66 degrees.

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6: Prettiest girl I'd ever seen. 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

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I guess she needed more to hold than just a telephone. Papa called mama each and every night just to ask her how she was and if his kids were all right. 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

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I just rolled my eyes and I said, Daddy,

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5: Cloudy overnight with a chance for storms. Lows level off around 56. Winds out of the east, 8 to 15 miles an hour. Cloudy skies expected again Sunday. Chance for storms. Daytime highs approaching 75. Currently, it's 64 degrees.
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5: Chance of thunderstorms today, otherwise cloudy skies. Highs around 75. Easterly winds 8 to 15 miles an hour. Overcast skies tonight, chance for storms. Lows dip down to about 64. Currently, it's 64 degrees.
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10: Chance of thunderstorms today. Otherwise cloudy skies. Highs around 75. Easterly winds 8 to 15 miles an hour. Overcast skies tonight. Chance for storms. Lows dip down to about 64. Currently, it's 64 degrees.
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3: Chance for storms today, otherwise overcast. High temperatures reach up to 75. Winds out of the east, 10 to 15 miles an hour. Chance of thunderstorms tonight.

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7: Chance for storms today, otherwise overcast. High temperatures reach up to 75. Winds out of the east, 10 to 15 miles an hour. Chance of thunderstorms tonight, lows level off around 64. Cloudy skies expected. Right now, 64.
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5: Chance for storms today, otherwise overcast. High temperatures reach up to 75. Winds out of the east, 10 to 15 miles an hour. Chance of thunderstorms tonight, lows level off around 64. Cloudy skies expected. Currently, it's 63 degrees.
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0: From Uganda, that's right, we're adopting. And she is the cutest little girl that you ever seen. 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Now there's Willa and sweet Ada James. That's two under two. 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
1: I was all but 22, I think, at the time. I'd been out on the road, lonely at night, and it'd been a while

down at a local beer joint with a few of the guys. With this cute little country girl called Maya. And boy, let me tell you, she was the prettiest thing I'd ever seen in a pair of boots. 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
5: Cloudy today with a chance for scattered thunderstorms. Highs level off around 75. Winds out of the southeast, 10 to 15 miles an hour. Overcast again tonight. Chance of thunderstorms. Lows dip down to about 64. Right now, it's 61 degrees.
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3: Dan the Mortgage Man, have you ever been to Italy?
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7: Chance for scattered thunderstorms this afternoon. Otherwise, cloudy skies expected. Daytime highs approaching 75. Winds out of the southeast, 8 to 15 miles an hour. Lows dip down to about 64. Tonight, chance for storms. Currently, 59.
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7: High temperatures reach up to 75 this afternoon under cloudy skies with a chance for scattered storms. Southeast winds 10 to 15 miles an hour. Overcast tonight, chance for scattered thunderstorms. Lows dip down to about 63. Right now, it's 57 degrees.
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4: Overcast this afternoon with a chance for storms. Highs around 75. Winds out of the east, 8 to 15 miles an hour. Overcast skies tonight. Chance for scattered storms. Lows dip down to about 63. Currently, it's 59 degrees.
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2: Overcast this afternoon with a chance for storms. Highs around 75. Winds out of the east, 8 to 15 miles an hour. Overcast skies tonight. Chance for scattered storms. Lows dip down to about 63. Currently, it's 59 degrees.
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1: Cloudy tonight with a chance for scattered thunderstorms. Lows dip down to about 59. Winds out of the south, 10 to 15 miles an hour. Overcast again tomorrow. Chance for scattered thunderstorms. High temperatures reach up to 78. Right now, 59.

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1: Chance for scattered thunderstorms tonight, otherwise cloudy. Lows around 61. Winds out of the south, 10 to 15 miles an hour. Overcast again tomorrow. Chance for scattered storms. Highs around 78. Right now, 61.
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8: Chance for scattered thunderstorms tonight, otherwise cloudy. Lows around 61. Winds out of the south, 10 to 15 miles an hour.

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